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hustle, more yaadein. 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

106.2 पर। If you've ever set a ringtone to क्या मुझे प्यार है, you're in the right place. 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

yaadein. 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

If you've ever set a ringtone to Kya Mujhe Pyar Hai, you're in the right place. 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

Big 106.2 पर every weekend I do the big binge. My name is Sid and अब तो यार weather भी improve हो रहा है तो every second counts over the weekend, right? This is the show that actually saves you quite a lot of time क्योंकि कौन नहीं देखना चाहता the latest offerings from the world of OTT, could be films, could be shows. आज हमने बात की about waiting है Amazon Prime का ये latest show है. If you got a recommendation, then you can always DM us on our Insta. हमारा handle है 106.2 Big FM. That's our handle 106.2 Big FM. I'm Sid, SIDSETH. You can follow me as well. I'm going to be seeing you on a Monday morning, 7 to 11. Don't forget to tune into the show. That gets you up and running in the morning, the Big Breakfast. Till then, enjoy the rest of your weekend. Bye-bye.

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1: Playing in the top 40 biggest hits of the week. Happy, happy weekend. I'm back, Mansi, with the top 40 biggest bangers. We've got lots of new entries this week from Rashri Ki Agli Movie to Imran Hashmi and Himesh Reshammiya are making a comeback after decades. But shuruaat karte hain is hafte. On number 40, we've got Sukhwinder Singh and Shan ki awaaz mein, this one from Hewan, which marks again the reunion of Saif Ali Khan and Akshay Kumar after decades. Last humne in dono ko saath Tashan mein dekha tha. This movie is an official remake of Priyadarshan's highly successful 2016 Malayalam thriller, which is Opum, and some great reviews coming in. So is hafte hai Vansi.

0: characters. Playing in the top 40 biggest hits of the week, you have Big Bollywood Countdown, Mansi, right here on Big 106.2. And the big release this week is V1, Force of the Forest, Siddharth Malhotra, Tamanna Bhatia. It's a fantasy thriller and it is co-produced by Balaji Motion Pictures and TVF. Movie jo hai 25th of September ko release hui hai. The plot follows a city-bred man who returns to his paramparik ancestral village and he defies the rules by entering a forbidden forest. I will not give you any spoilers, but people are enjoying the movie. And the movie is directed by Deepak Kumar Mishra, jinhone Panchayat banaya hai. The kafi kamal stories hain and so far great reviews coming in. Is hafte we've got V1 se on number 27 featuring Tamanna Bhatia and Siddharth Malhotra.
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0: Jubin Nautiyal on the vocals, Tanish Bagchi ka music. Isi ke saath on number 26, staying very very strong.
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0: The Mondal Brothers गाना recreate हुआ है पति पत्नी और वो दो के लिए. ये है Big Bollywood Countdown. 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
3: 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Big 106.2. The beat of Bollywood. Number 37.

We were just talking about actors turning producers, directors, filmmakers, and ye gana jo aapne abhi abhi suna on number 28 from Baby Do Die Do marks the debut of Huma Qureshi and Saqib Saleem, the siblings' ka production. Baby Do Die Do is their very first movie as producers.

Already available on OTT platforms like Apple TV. Ab aap usme stream kar sakte hain. Welcome to the Jungle, the biggest ensemble ever, also marks the reunion of Raveena Tandon and Akshay Kumar. Playing in the top 40 biggest hits of the week. Ye hai Big Bollywood Countdown. Main hoon Mansi. And moving on to number 34. Main hamesha kehti hoon ki this album and this song is here to stay. Even years later, if you have a curated playlist, usme Satinder Sartaaj and Jasmine Sandler ki awaaz mein ye gaana 100% hoga.

This song hits different when you're in the car late at night. There is no traffic. I cannot put that feeling in words. Filhal, is hafte on number 34. On 33, we've got Anuv Jain ki awaaz.

106.2, the beat of Bollywood. The Big Bollywood Countdown. 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Number 31.

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This is the big Bollywood countdown. Hope you're enjoying your weekend. Do not forget to follow us on socials. 106.2 Big FM. That's us on Instagram. Main hoon Mansi, playing you the top 40 biggest hits of the week. Moving on to gaana number 30, Jasmine Sandler's ki awaaz mein. It is a fan favorite anthem. In fact, unlike Jasmine Sandler's ke typical high energy dance numbers, jaise Illegal Weapon ya phir Yaar Na Mile, ye gaana kaafi soulful romantic track hai. And according to Jasmine, the track describes the universal dream of Jasmine finding her true love, which I think after this song became a hit, she found. The lyrics follow a woman whose intuition tells her that she's met the one and she's completely ready to say yes and spend her life with him. In fact, Jasmine ne jab apne fiance Chaudhary sahab ko introduce kiya tha on stage, isi gaane ke saath kiya tha.

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3: Happy, happy weekend. I hope you're enjoying your weekend. मैं हमेशा कहती हूँ weekend पे कुछ ना करना is the best plan ever. फिलहाल मेरा plan हर weekend होता है आपको top 40 biggest hits of the week सुनाना. This is the Big Bollywood Countdown. Moving on to 2020. I'm very lazy. मुझे इतनी आदत हो गई है ना कि OTT पे सारा content consume करने की, which is so bad. I miss going to the theaters, enjoying the movie with garam garam popcorn and the seatia and the talia. And this movie deserves all the seatia, all the talia. मैं बात कर रही हूँ मिर्जापुर the movie की. The movie has become a massive commercial success. 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

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They've announced there is going to be a season 2, but कब? We have no idea. This week from मुसाफिर कैफे on number 24.

0: on number 17 this week from Dhurandhar the Revenge. This is the Big Bollywood Countdown. Happy, happy weekend. I'm Mansi, keeping you company here with the top 40 biggest hits of the week. Moving on to gana number 16, which marks the debut of Hania Amir as a singer. Trending number 1, by the way, on socials. Ye gana likha hai, composed kiya hai, performed kiya hai Hania Amir ne, making her official entry into the music industry. The genre is Punjabi hip-hop. Kafi main character energy is gaane mein. And the song addresses public scrutiny, social media rumors, and critics who label Hania's public persona as fake. Ab kahani mein twist to suna hai, gaane mein bhi ek twist hai. Unexpected voice note cameo at the very end of the gana, wo bhi Rakhi Sawant ka. It is a fantastic song. So here's playing you Hania Amir's debut on number 16 this week.
1: 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Mm-hmm.

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1: Playing in the top 40, biggest hits of the week with the Big Bollywood Countdown. Mansi, it's time for the top 12. Staying very, very strong. Chipak gaya hai number 12 par. 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

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This one is from V1, jo release hui hai is Friday 25th of September ko. The gana is called Devanagi Akasa Singh ki awaaz. Again composed kiya hai Tanish Bagchi ne. Fantastic moves courtesy Tamanna Bhatia. Number 12.

of the biggest movies of 2026, Dhurandhar the Revenge Se, right here this week on number 7. Playing you the top 40 biggest hits, main hoon Mansi with the big Bollywood countdown, and there were big expectations from this movie. Toxic, a fairy tale for grown-ups, bahut hi mehenge budget mein ye movie banayi gayi thi, around 500 crores, and people were saying this is going to be the biggest movie of 2026 and might break Dhurandhar 2 ke records. Unfortunately, ye ho nahi paya. Dhurandhar still remains one of the biggest movies of 2026, but I have to say the movie is doing well. I'm talking about Toxic. Still is running successfully at a theater near you. Yash the Rockstar ke fans are re-watching this movie again and again, and a lot of people are re-watching this song again and again. Vishal Mishra on number 6 this week from Toxic. Isi ke saath number 5 par Cocktail 2 se.

0: Raghav Chetani on the vocals, and on number 4, Varun Dhawan, Anu Malik, and Javed Mohsin recreating this iconic gana for Hai Jawani To Ishq Hona Hai.
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number 3. On number 3, that was Darmia from Musafir Cafe. Puri album bahut achhi hai, but this song has my heart because I'm a big fan of Rekha Bharadwaj. Playing you the biggest hits of the week with the big Bollywood countdown. मैं हूँ मानसी and season 2 का इंतजार हम उतना ही कर रहे हैं जितना अपने appraisals का. But we'll have to wait, I think, until the end of 2027. That's when they'll release season 2. फिलहाल गाना number 2 की बारी आ चुकी है. गाना number 2 remains one of the biggest indie pop song of 2026. It's called Kalyani. It's a romantic indie hit. A perfect blend of Malayalam and Hindi vocals. 1st July 2026 को ये गाना रिलीज हुआ था, but still viral, still very very popular and on number 2.

consistently on number one since the last 3 weeks. Filhal, isi ke saath time for me to say, ab main jaun, main aapse milungi on Monday, where I keep you company, bouncing off. Until then, do not forget to follow us on socials. 106.2 Big FM it is. You can say hi to me. I'm Mansi talking. Have a great weekend. Number

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Y2K vibes. Filmy feels. And beats that still hit different. You're tuned into the Big Millennial Weekender, where 2000s Bollywood rules the weekend. 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

0: Hey you guys, I hope you liked that video. Please do follow Purnash. His information is in below. Super talented, he's in there. Thank you guys so much for the journey so far. If you like this video, please hit the thumbs up button. If you want to get alerted of more videos that are going to be released very, very soon, hit the subscribe button. Let's stay in touch. Please comment below if there's anything that you guys want to hear in general. I got a bunch of new stuff coming your way, not only covers and mashups, but I'm looking forward to doing the originals too. This is going to be amazing. This year is going to be amazing. I can't wait to share it with you guys. Hit the thumbs up, hit the subscribe, follow Purnash. Hatch your boy up. Unity through music, baby. Mwah. Love you. Bye.
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